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2: Do you, Yahoo? 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
2: 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And then I backed onto the sidewalk. and I looked to see. I'm like, oh, he didn't turn around. And then 3 days later, I saw that.
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0: 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Zin was recently awarded the Leccio d'Oro by the Consorzio of Brunello di Montalcino in Tuscany. 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
1: Good morning. 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We have Lauren on the line listening early this morning in Lakeview. Lauren, what is your request for this morning?
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0: yeah, singing along to the Backstreet Boys. Sunday morning, Good Morning Air Wild, Jay and Air Morning Show. So earlier this week, we chatted with Dustin, who is the dad of Carson. You've probably heard of the Carson and Friends Big Birthday Bash, which is actually happening today again from 10 a.m. to 2 p.m. If you've never heard of it, maybe you're new to the city, this is how it all came about.
1: 5 years ago, my son went and handed out a bunch of birthday invitations, and nobody responded, so the community came together and put on a big birthday for him. We had a couple hundred people show up, and then during that event, we realized that, you know, like, this kind of happens to a lot of people, mm-hmm. so me and a couple other people talked, and we said, why don't we do this for everybody, and, you know, try and do something so every family at least has one day they can go out and do something special.
0: Oh, we love that. Again, this goes today, 10 a.m. to 2 p.m., the Big Fun Inflatable Park, just behind Cross Iron Mills. 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

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World Blood Donor Day is today, and it's a great reminder. I have given blood quite a bit in the past, but it's been a while since I have because life happens. Not so fun fact, 40% of blood donors stop donating. 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And, you know, headed into summer pretty soon here, donation rates drop then because of holidays. So if you need more details, maybe you've never donated before, Give Blood app, or you can call 1-888 to donate, or you can book now at blood.ca.

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kick in the butt you need to get moving this morning. If you do, or maybe you're just enjoying your first cup of coffee or tea and enjoying all the music on C97.7, like that one from Flo Rida. We've got you covered. Yeah, all your 90s too, like this one from Bryan Adams and Mel C. By the way, Bryan Adams going to be playing a bunch of smaller cities. His tour kicks off again at the end of August. Closest he comes to Calgary is September 8th. He'll be playing in Lethbridge.

0: 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You can't count on Calgary weather, but you can count on DoorDash. 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

0: Jay and Air Morning Show. Crab Bucket Chaos. Today is the big day. Carson and friends, big birthday bash. And Jay and I, earlier in the week, chatted with Dustin, who is Carson's dad, about the big bash, which happens today.
1: So it's going to be at Big Fun Inflatables, right behind Cross Iron Mills from 10 to 2.
0: Okay.
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0: Jay and Aaron, Calgary's morning show.
1: Aaron Wilde here. Good morning. This week, back in 2007, last scene of the series, The Sopranos. Journey's Don't Stop Believin' plays on the jukebox while Tony Soprano sits at a diner. It cuts to black on the line, Don't Stop.

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I've been saying this for the last couple of months. You're going to blink and then Calgary Stampede will be here before you know it. To be exact, 19 days. Not that I've been counting. And they made the big announcement a couple of days ago. Canadian actor, comedian Andrew Fung, going to be a celebrity judge for this year's Stampede Parade, which is the official kickoff. 9 a.m. on July 3rd. Oh, man, I love this song. Going to turn it up and sing along to Post Malone. Morgan Wallen, I had some help.

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1: Okay, she's been waiting patiently. 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
1: Actually, it's just me this morning. World Blood Donor Day is today, and not so fun fact. 40% of blood donors stop donating for 1 year because life gets in the way. 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And then you think about how we're going to be heading officially into summer pretty quick here. People go on holidays, the kids are out of school, and schedules change. So if you can, you can download the Give Blood app or call 1-888-2-DONATE, or you can book now at blood.ca. I'll get on it and do it too.

0: It's time to relax. 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Put your feet up. Lean back and just enjoy the melodies.
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1: Yeah, so today is a big day. Carson and Friends' big birthday bash, which kicks off at 10 o'clock this morning. Earlier this week, Jay and I had a chance to chat with Carson's dad, Dustin, but all sorts of things about the big birthday bash and how much money they have raised so far for Autism Calgary.
2: I think in the last 4 years, we're getting close to the $100,000
3: mark. Wow.
1: That is amazing. Pat on the back to you and to Carson.
3: And to Carson.
2: And all the people that come out and make it possible, for sure.
3: Yeah. How old's Carson this year?
2: He's turning 13.
3: It's awesome.
1: Wow.
3: You got a teenager.
2: Yeah, it's scary.
1: And you're going to have a cake on Sunday.
2: Oh, yeah. Yeah, we got 400 cupcakes coming in.
1: Oh,
2: so
1: nice.
2: Hopefully we have enough for everybody to have a little birthday cake.
1: Great.
2: And we got some gift bags for the kids, some raffles going on, a 50-50.
1: Great.
2: We got lots of silent auction items, bull riding contest, all kinds of cool stuff.
1: Again, Carson and Friends' big birthday bash goes this morning, 10 a.m. runs.

And let's do some reminiscing. 2024, July 2024, during Calgary Stampede, Oxford Stomp, when Tom Cochran hit the stage and performed this song.

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You know, we are all about the fun facts, even when it's not Friday. This track from Soul Decision was not originally slated for their debut album. So they were working in Australia.

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1: The confidence that you exuded walking out of the control room with less than 20 seconds in the song, saying, "Don't worry, I got this. I'll be back." As she casually strolls by the windows towards the photocopier. 5 seconds later, as she comes running back at the speed of sound into the control room.
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Aaron Wild J and Aaron Morning Show. I'm taking off here pretty quick. I was just thinking, 1 week today, officially summer kicks off. And also Father's Day. 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
0: On your Sunday morning, I hope you're having a fantastic weekend. Still to come, more 90s music on the way, including the Gin Blossoms. We'll hear from Britney Spears. Nirvana's in there. Certainly a great mix of music. Here's Kelly Clarkson, Since You've Been Gone.

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the world I know. Never fails a rainy weekend for the Nationals every single year at Spruce Meadows. But it's nice to see when the sun can shine for us. It continues this weekend. Here's Walk Off the Earth.

That's Madonna and Like a Prayer. Hey, you remember when Madonna and Britney Spears and Christina Aguilera were kind of all together, sandwiched together at the MTV Awards? Well, Jennifer Lopez says that she was supposed to be in that, but she had to bail because she had a movie role. I wonder if her life would have been different if she was in that. Here's Britney Spears. Baby, one more time.

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0: 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Like, was it a cat or a dog? Or if you were like my son, a reptile? He started young, and then we made him do a PowerPoint presentation. He definitely got his reptiles. The Reptile Expo is happening at the Genis Center. That's until 4 o'clock this afternoon, so if you want to go to that, you can get tickets at the door. 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
0: 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On the way, AC/DC, Garth Brooks, Notorious B.I.G. Pretty much a mix of everything. First, we've got Tupac, California Love.

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0: So this was a fun question of the day that I had asked earlier in the week, telling you that Phoebe and Rachel may be together again. Jennifer Aniston and Lisa Kudrow were in the talks of some kind of movie comedy. Who's your favorite couple when it comes to movies or TV shows? I would have to say for TV shows, Lily Tomlin and Jane Fonda, that they're so great together. I always laugh. Maybe it's movies. Jim Carrey and Jeff Daniels, Dumb and Dumber. I'm good. Or maybe you like the softer side, The Notebook. Ryan Gosling, Rachel McAdams. Okay, but you can also put two guys together that are fantastic, like Jason Momoa, Dave Bautista. That's a great show if you've seen that new movie that they have out. Ryan Reynolds, Sandra Bullock. Remember the proposal? That was a great one. Oh, Nicole Kidman, Sandra Bullock. Practical Magic. Of course, that's coming up. Practical Magic 2. This October. Do you have any favorite duos when it comes to TVs or movies? Leonardo DiCaprio, Kate Winslet? There's so many. Here's Kings of Leon. And you, somebody.

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Don't Let Me Get Me. Is there a song that you want for your Sunday afternoon? Maybe a song you didn't know you needed. Is this it? It could be it. Turn it up. AC/DC, Thunderstruck.

Flowers talks that maybe Miley Cyrus would be doing the halftime show at the Super Bowl this year. Or I should say next year. And Justin Bieber also getting word of that. I don't, it would be interesting to see the two of them perform. I cannot see that happening, though. Here's Bush and Glycerine.

Aerosmith and Cryin, 1993. More 90s on the way, including Sir Mix-a-Lot, Smash Mouth, TLC, Spice Girls. We're going to kick this off with Eminem and Rihanna. Just

of the opening ceremonies for the FIFA World Cup. By the way, today's World Cup watch party is on Stephen Avenue at 1 o'clock. In partnership, this is a really cool idea with the Calgary Minor Soccer Association, Calgary Downtown Association, Calgary FC, and Calgary Wild FC, as well as Tourism Calgary. 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How's your favorite team doing? 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
1: Taylor Swift, blank space. She's always on the go, of course, wedding plans, as well as the Toy Story 5 song that she did. She premiered that in L.A., Walk the Red Carpet. And Tom Hanks revealed that Taylor had asked him to sign her original VHS of Toy Story 1. And Tom's probably thinking, I'm so old. But she was also in the spotlight as she was inducted to the Songwriters Hall of Fame on Thursday. And she thanked her parents. Let's head it back to the 90s in LaBouche and Be My Lover.

0: right, Father's Day is coming up, and we have a chance for you to win a really cool prize starting tomorrow morning with Jay and Aaron. 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
0: Hey, it's Sunday. I hope you're having a fantastic weekend. Still to come, Metallica, Blink 182, Salt and Pepper. We've got some great music from the 90s. This is 1995. Deep Blue Something. It's Breakfast at Tiffany's. Did you ever see

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I'm going to head out. Enjoy the rest of the Sunday. And we've got Kelly to keep you company. 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Maybe you're having a barbecue tonight. That'd be nice, hey? 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I'll talk to you again tomorrow.

0: get ready for this. There's Two Unlimited. It's a hot one today. Beautiful weekend. How you doing?
1: The Kelly Abbott Show.
0: 90s and now. Yeah, great soundtrack for your afternoon. Music on the way from Shaggy, Queen, Robin. Here's Avril Lavigne. My happy ending.

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0: Katy Perry performing at the World Cup opening ceremonies, SoFi Stadium, Friday night in Los Angeles in a sparkly, shiny dress.

Song Wonder, Katy Perry at the FIFA World Cup opening ceremonies down in Los Angeles. She was in a shiny dress and she looked so happy. Again, she's in love, right? Calling Justin Trudeau now the love of her life. Packing on the PDA a few days before that over in New York. Tribeca Film Festival. Katy and Justin still going.

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3: Let me bring you up to speed. My name is Wayne Campbell. I live in Aurora, Illinois, which is a suburb of Chicago. Excellent. Okay, I still live with my parents, which I admit is both bogus and sad. But at least I've got an amazing cable access show. And I still know how to party. But what I'd really love is to do Wayne's World for a living. It might happen. Yeah, and monkeys might fly out of my butt. Ah, the Mirthmobile. This is my best friend, Garth Elgar.
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0: Green Day is out with a new trailer. Well, I say they're out. There is a new trailer out for this movie that Green Day has produced. It's a road trip. 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The guys are in it a little bit.
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2: Liars?
3: You're not gonna believe this. Trey Cole called.
2: What?
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3: Come on!
0: Come on! August 14th on the big screen. That's Nimrod's A Green Day Comedy.

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0: Everybody's got a residency, including New Kids on the Block. These guys performing at Park MGM in Las Vegas. They've got some dates next week, on into July, and then again in the fall.
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0: Yeah, there's Collective Soul and Shine. Wouldn't it be fun to see those guys live? You've got a chance. This summer, July 30th, they'll be back in town at the Grey Eagle Events Center.
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0: You know, Brett Goldstein, actor, comedian, and writer above all else, one of the writers on Ted Lasso and Shrinking. Of course, he appeared in both. Krusty Roy Kent in Ted Lasso, one of the best characters ever. Brett is anything but crusty in real life. Seems like such a great guy. He's a big fan of Muppets and romantic comedies. And he's a big fan of Jennifer Lopez, so much so he wrote her a rom-com. That is the number one streaming film on Netflix right now. J-Lo's Office Romance, co-starring with Brett Goldstein.

0: Face the other night singing that one.
1: Brian, the headlining act of the World Cup countdown concert. Summer of 69, summer of 2026. It's just about here. Feels like summer this weekend. It's beautiful. And you know what they say? If you need a favor from someone, if you're looking for some help from a friend, a neighbor, it's a good time to ask for one. They say the odds are in your favor of that favor being granted if you ask them on a sunny day. Just makes sense, right? Because you're feeling good.

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0: Jay and Aaron on the morning show every Friday. They have Furry Friday, where they try to find a forever home for an adoptable pet.

gentle personality. Lucille is with ARCS, and you can see Lucille on our socials. Have a look at her. She's so sweet. They say she can be a little timid at first in new surroundings, but with patience and kindness, she will relax and show off her affectionate side. She's just a baby, just a year old. Anyway, a calm but active home is what they're hoping for, Lucille, with a patient and supportive family. Help to build her confidence. Have a look at Lucille again on our socials and share her story if you know someone who is looking for a new dog. Santana, Chad Kruger, Wild Chew and I.

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1: 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And now,
0: 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I know you've got a lot of choices. I appreciate you.

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0: 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Why not? From The Breakfast Club. Iconic. Here's Simple Minds.

0: 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Right up to your latest musical obsession.
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0: You know, 41% of people surveyed say they sing in the car while driving, but only when they think no one is watching. Is that you? You know the words to this one. I know you do. Go ahead. Sing along. It's Mark Cohn.

0: We're in heaven. There's DJ Sammy.
1: Kelly Abbott.
0: It's heaven right now. If you're a soccer fan, the World Cup on Canadian soil. Come on. That's cool. It really is. Love to see the big crowds that there in Vancouver, downtown Vancouver. I know the city well, and just great. It's like the Olympics kind of all over again, welcoming the world to the city. Of course, the same thing's going on out in Toronto. We have 13 games in all being played in Canada, 7 in Vancouver, 6 in Toronto. And watch parties happening everywhere, basements and community centers, and even downtown Calgary. You know, when the World Cup final is played on July 19th, they'll have big screens up all down Stephen Avenue. How cool is that? And for every one of Canada's games, you can watch with others. Gather great community spirit down at Eau Claire Plaza. They've got giant LED screens. There's a family-friendly fun zone with interactive drills and food trucks. And you've got folks from Calgary Minor Soccer involved with that. And you might see members of the Cavalry FC down there and the Calgary Wild FC, too. Everybody getting in on the World Cup action and the frenzy.

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0: The ladies are back in Calgary next weekend. It's true. Bare Naked Ladies send 1 week.
1: Kelly Abbott.
0: Yeah, all ages show down at Spruce Meadows. They've got a summer concert series underway now. And Bare Naked Ladies are doing this for everybody on Saturday. Now, suggestion would be go early. Enjoy the world-class show jumping, a little bit of shopping, have a bite to eat. They always have entertainment on outdoor stages at Spruce Meadows. And then you head indoors. I believe the show is in the Equiplex, which only holds about 2,000 people, so it's an intimate show. Great spot.

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1: that
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0: Call Me Maybe, Call Me Baby. There's Carly Rae Jepsen. You know, she has got the call to motherhood. First time mom. She got married in the fall and a baby in March.
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0: We're going to miss you, Kelly. The Kelly Clarkson Show wrapping up after 7 years. They did the final taping back on Thursday. And I guess some of these episodes will air into the summer and maybe even in the fall, I guess, until they find something else to replace it with. But Kelly is wrapping that up, but we will see her on television in the fall. She will be back on The Voice to coach.
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0: Elton John, The Lion King, brilliant. 1994, let's go back. Elton John talking about the film and writing the music for it.
2: When I wrote the original songs for The Lion King, I knew the film would be successful, but nobody had an idea of how successful this story would be and how long it would run for, and will run and run and run, because generations of children will be born and they'll go and see it. It's a wonderful story for children to see. It's a little sad in places, but that's life. It's about life. Whether it's human life or animal life, it's still the same thing. We revere our parents. We're sad when they die. And you know, it's about being the man or the woman you can become because of your background.

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0: best of the 90s. That's Ace of Base and All That She Wants. All that she wants is a little air conditioning, eh?
1: The Kelly Abbott Show.
0: Such a beautiful warm weekend. We have another hot day tomorrow, 25-ish. Yep. And then maybe a little bit of rain for a couple of days. Back into some sunshine about Thursday and maybe a little more rain. We're just going to run right into summertime officially with some more really classic spring weather. Things growing like crazy, though. You probably hear a symphony of lawnmowers in the neighborhood.

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0: 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Here's the Eurythmics. It's Sweet Dreams.

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1: 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These two, between them, have 32 Grammy Awards. And with this song, they each won another. 16 Grammys apiece. Incredible live performers. And a collaboration here that was meant to be.

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0: nowadays, everybody wanna talk like they got something to say, but nothing comes out when they move their lips, just a bunch of gibberish. 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

Yeah, I'll raise a glass to that. There's Pink and Raise Your Glass. Critics, fans, everybody raving about her Tony Awards hosting gig a week ago. She absolutely crushed it. I mean, she's Pink. She can do it all. Here's a little taste of why they're raving about

0: showing everybody what she's got. A little number from Chicago. That's Pink.
1: Kelly Abbott.
0: I think she's going to get her own Broadway show. After that, you never know.

0: 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Was the perfect song for it. That's Daniel Powder and Bad Day.
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0: Green Day has produced a movie. You know about this? Nimrod, it's called. It's coming out August 14th. Here's a taste.
2: I just wanted to give you this.
3: That's our demo.
2: Anal OG dogs?
3: No, it's analog dogs.
2: Hey, is that your phone number on there?
3: Yeah. We just met Green Day.
2: Liars?
3: You're not going to believe this. Trayquil called.
2: What? He loved our demo.
3: He invited us to LA to open for them on New Year's. Can I take your car?
4: No, because you don't have a license.
3: Come on.
0: Come on. This looks like fun. It's a road trip buddy film with Green Day. August 14th. Do you?

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0: Ooh, Stanley Cup fever in Las Vegas. A fans in a frenzy. Game's getting ready to start here. And this could be it. No. You think? Do you think the Hurricanes could take it in six? I don't. It's been too close all along. I think they'll go back to Carolina. But what do I know?